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I got a question though. If I can make the time, I'll be good to go. Texting me X and O's. Can't kiss, touch, lick through the phone though. If I can make a cameo in a movie on the UC, keep it low.

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hands if you want to go back. Come on, do you want to go back? Get them up if you want to go. 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All right, when I start doing that, I got to stomp y'all feet, okay? 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
2: Wake up and get turned up. 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Yeah. 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Yeah. With your new favorite morning show.

0: Hey, good morning. Dee Dee in the morning. Welcome to the show. It's Friday.
1: Yes, it is.
0: There goes Trey G.
1: Whoop, whoop.
0: And there is comedian J.J. Williamson.
2: Good morning, good morning, good morning, good people. It's Friday.
0: It's Friday.
2: Come on. It's the weekend.

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14: We're so Lake Charles.
13: All righty, it's DD in the Morning looking for Trey right now to find it. Well, wait a minute before we even get into Trey G. Monroe, Louisiana this weekend.
16: Oh,
13: go ahead, JJ.
16: Who is going down at the Jack Howard Theater inside the Monroe Civic Center.
8: for the Laugh Till You Cry, Volume 4, starring yours truly, JJ from the Sip 2Ps. Make sure y'all grab them tickets, man. They're going fast. It's going to be a fun night. Make sure y'all get dressed and suited and booted and come get your laugh on.
12: All right, make sure you're there, Monroe. Hey, real quick, there goes Trey G. What's trending with Trey?
16: Hey, a name I hadn't heard in a little minute is Luigi Mangione.
12: Love that
8: oh,
12: name.
8: Oh, yeah.
16: Yeah, that's a name I hadn't heard in a little while. You know, he is the guy that is accused of killing United Healthcare CEO Brian Thompson. This was
8: yeah.
16: a big story.
8: Mm-hmm. Yeah, it was.
16: What, like last year sometime almost? Mm-hmm. Well, now they say that he's actually expected to plead guilty in his federal case.
12: Mm-hmm.
16: So he is copping to the charges, basically, for the killing of the United Healthcare CEO Brian Thompson. Allegedly is what they're saying. He's copping to the charges. So this all might actually be a quick trial.
12: Yeah, let's see. Let's see.
16: Luigi.
12: All right. I love that name. Luigi. All right, coming up next hour, we're going to see if we can get another date win. Date fails on the way, and play our $1,000 mini game at 833. Talk to Dee Dee.
8: That's 833-825-5233.
12: It's Dee Dee in the morning. Oh.

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15: Good morning. It's Dee Dee in the morning. And I got Trey G and comedian J.J. Williamson with me. Guys, did y'all see this? Real quick, I got to talk about something. Did y'all see they said in Houston we got a problem in the school district in Houston?
16: So Houston, we have a problem?
15: Yes, we do. You're right, Trey. Houston. Mm-hmm.
16: Damn.
15: 4,000 teachers have reportedly quit Houston ISD.
16: Damn.
15: They said impacting classrooms across the district.
16: My God.
15: 4,000 teachers.
16: They're gone. They hiring social media stars to teach the kids.
17: There's
16: a whole controversy about one guy from social media by the name of Darius Cooks.
15: Mm-hmm.
16: He pretty much is a teacher down at HISD now. And they were like, he was scamming on IG. Now he teaching kids.
15: Now he's teaching kids.
16: Sheesh.
15: They said some campuses have reportedly lost more than half of their teaching staff.
16: Oh, wow.
15: Yep. They said educators point to overwhelming workloads, excessive paperwork, burnout, limited planning time, and lack of support as the reasons why they're leaving. Yep, they're now looking for, listen to this, teachers want competitive pay, they want bonuses, and stronger behavior policies. I agree with that now. Looking at some of these videos, even kids.
17: Yeah.
15: And we're going to need some behavior policies.
17: These teachers be getting fed up with this stuff, man.
15: Right.
17: You got to think, man, a lot of these teachers be young.
15: Mm-hmm.
17: You know, they still in the streets.
15: Yeah.
17: Sure. They ain't finna tolerate a lot of this stuff from these kids.
15: I told y'all, a friend of mine told me, he said he taught for a little bit, and so he said he was in radio, and he said he taught school for a little bit, and he said he gave it up after he said

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1: Today's scripture is Joshua chapter 1, verse 8. It says, "This book of the law shall not depart out of your mouth, but you shall meditate in it day and night, that you may observe to do according to all that is written in it. Then you shall make your way prosperous, and then you shall have good success." Biblical meditation creates a biblical consciousness. And when you have a biblical consciousness, it'll lead to an empowerment for you to perform. And this is what leads to prosperity and success in life. Many people are looking in the wrong places for success. Look to the Word of God. Try it. I know it works. It'll change your life.
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13: It's Friday. Good morning, Didi in the morning. Hey, listen, real quick, as we talk about it being Friday, if you're looking for something to do this weekend, make sure you go watch Overlooked by comedian J.J. Williamson.
6: Absolutely.
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6: It's on YouTube, so please subscribe to my page. Mm-hmm. At The Real J.J. from the Sip, Overlooked is trending, is hot, is going viral. People are talking about it. It's a must-see comedy special from beginning to end. All heat and laughter.
13: I love it. So this weekend, make sure you guys watch that, all right? Overlooked. Hey, there is Trey G. He's here to tell us what's trending.
15: Hey, Diddy is free, they say. Mm. Diddy is free from solitary confinement.
6: Oh, I should say now. Wait a minute.
15: Yeah. No. From solitary confinement. They say, you know, he was in solitary for an altercation that he had with another inmate while being behind bars.
6: Okay.
15: Well, now he is back in Gen Pop. He is back amongst
13: Gen Pop.
15: In Gen Pop amongst the population. He's not actually set to be free from prison until February 20th of 2028 is what they are saying.
6: Okay.
15: He is not in solitary confinement no more.
13: Okay. Mm-hmm. All right. Well, thank you for that, Trey. Appreciate it. Hey, guess what? We got cash this morning. It's yours. All you have to do is answer 10 questions correctly, and you're going to win our cash. So call and play our $1,000 mini game right now at 833. Talk to Didi.
6: That's 833-825-5233.
13: It's Didi.

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0: Okay, how many people in here have ever been in love? I know none of the guys gonna raise their hand, but how many of y'all ever been in love? But I know none of the guys been in love. We don't get in love, right? Oh, let this black man right here tell what his idea of love is. Because not all the time we hear young black men talk about love. About your personal definition. Don't tell me what Webster thinks.
1: Willing to do everything for that person.
0: Okay, everything like what? Explain. Let him talk, come on. If I ask him to talk about a fancy car, he'd be right on point. But we want to talk about love. You can do it. What do you think? Who says you love somebody? You should know why you love them, right?
2: Talk to him because he stands out. It's like he got a glimpse or something.
0: That's deep, brother. I thought that was a beautiful point. Anybody else want to?

0: by weekend. See you later.
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16: All right. Hey, it's Didi in the morning. Good morning, guys. I saw something online and I need you to tell me what you think of this, right? So I was looking at Ask a Black Man. It said men explain how they fight temptation and remain faithful.
17: You were looking at Ask a Black Man? What?
18: Well, I mean, look at
16: I mean, I'm married to one. I'm married to one. I got y'all in here.
18: Yeah, you feel like one sometimes.
16: But I didn't ask y'all. Yeah. I went to this. Anyway, they said men explain how they fight temptation and remain faithful. Somebody said you can't be tempted by something you don't desire. He says, I'm blessed to have a wife who accepts who I used to be and loves who I am today. Through God, therapy, and growth, I've healed. My desire is my wife and my wife alone. I'm tempted every time I see her. Isn't that beautiful?
18: I'm not tempted.

0: Didi in the Morning. Good morning. If you're driving on I-10, shouts out to you. 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
1: Wake up and get turned up. Wake up. Yeah. Wake up. Yeah. With your new favorite morning show.

0: the morning. Let me say hi to you and shout out to everybody listening. By the way, shout out to Tyler Longview. I'll be hanging out all weekend long in Tyler Longview as we get everybody ready for back to school.
1: Come on now.
0: Yeah, I'll be doing it. Last year, I think I took 1,000 pictures in a day.
1: Damn.
0: In a day.
1: 1,000?
0: I took about 1,000 pictures in a day.
1: Ooh.
0: And Tyler Longview. I had a lot of fun.
2: I guarantee you, they posted all of it.
0: Yeah, and I did too. I was like, I mean, it was about 1,000. So shouts out to Tyler Longview. JJ's in Monroe, Louisiana this weekend performing.
2: Joe Lear performing at the Jack Howe Theater.
0: Yep.
2: Man, come on through.
0: So get your tickets. Make sure you do that, all right? And Trey G will be doing comedy in the house. I love that.
1: Yeah.
0: Hey, let's get into our hot topics, though. Y'all, did y'all hear what's going on The Real Housewives of Atlanta? When are they going to cancel these shows? When are they just going to give them up? When are we going to do this?
3: They said February.
0: Oh, God. I got to tell y'all what the latest is. Let's get into it. Here we go.
4: Situations get sticky.
5: It's getting sticky. Sticky. Sticky.
4: Hot topics. Only on DD in the morning.
0: Before we get to anything, did y'all see the story about the lady that was a surrogate for a couple out of California?
2: Absolutely.
0: And they wanted her to terminate the pregnancy, and she refused? Take a listen.
6: A major development in a bitter legal battle playing out in Texas after a surrogate gave birth to a baby with a severe heart defect. McKenna West was hired by a California couple, Nasheen Gilkar and Omar Ahmed, to carry their child. But 20 weeks into the pregnancy came the devastating diagnosis. The child would have a rare and life-threatening heart condition. According to West's lawyers, the couple then requested she terminate the pregnancy. But West, who lives in Alaska, refused and traveled to Texas, an anti-abortion state, to continue the pregnancy.
7: This is my body, and I absolutely don't want to go through this. I didn't think that I could live with myself.
6: The baby boy was born in Dallas Wednesday. Texas Attorney General Ken Paxton stepped in, securing an emergency order to ensure the baby received life-sustaining treatment. But the biological parents argue she breached the surrogacy contract, and they sought a restraining order, barring her from seeing or holding the baby. According to their lawyers, they now have full custody. Legal experts say West faces an uphill battle in court.
0: That is...
2: That's wild. That's a wild one. Yeah.
0: And how where do you go on the side? Who is right? Who's wrong? Man, I don't know. We're going to have that conversation.
2: Yeah.
0: That's going to be a conversation on Monday.
2: Got to be.
0: Because that's a real big debate right there. And how do you handle that situation?
3: I have my opinions on it. Yeah. We definitely got to talk about it.
0: You know, my husband and I don't have any kids, and I have a friend who told me, she said, I'll carry you. I'll be y'all's surrogate.
3: Really? Would you do that?
0: My husband said no. He said no.
3: No.
0: Well, first of all, he said he didn't want her to be the surrogate because she smokes too much and drinks too much.
3: Oh, my God.
0: He was like, nah, she can't.
2: Mess around, have the baby a half hour.
3: You stupid.
0: Exactly. Hey, Young Miami and Tyler got a problem, right?
3: Yeah. They've had a problem for a little minute now, what it feels like. Young Miami accused Tyler of stealing one of her biggest songs, basically. Tyler's biggest song is If You Say You Love Me, Then Put Me in Chanel.
0: Yep.
3: That was one of her biggest songs. Young Miami said she stole it from Young Miami. Well, now, Carisha was doing an interview the other day, and they asked her about it. She said her and Tyler still haven't spoke.
8: There was a little miscommunication between you and Tyler about the Chanel joints. So both of y'all have songs about Chanel. Y'all been able to discuss this?
9: We haven't had a chance to, I never spoke to her after that. Like, we never spoke at all. The situation was what the situation was. That's just what it was. I moved on.
8: At least she f*** with the song, though.
9: Who?
8: Tyler. Like, she f*** with Spend That.
9: Oh. I'm sure she does.
8: Yo.
9: I'm not even saying this. Anyway, I'm saying, like, she did a TikTok to, like, T-Time.
8: Yeah.
9: I mean, she been very supportive.
0: I love the one Young Miami don't really want to talk about something, so all of a sudden she gets real
3: quiet.
2: Talk sound like she about to fall asleep.
0: Yeah, all of a sudden she gets real low, like, I really don't want to talk about it.
3: But see, it's very telling, though, about your attitude. You know what I'm saying? It says more about you than about the situation.
0: I agree.
3: Because I feel like sometimes you can come out very nasty when you do stuff like that.
0: Mm-hmm.
3: And I get that you feel a certain type of way, but God, dog, bro. Yeah. Take the high road sometimes.
0: Right. Some folks don't know how.
3: True.
0: Don't know how to take the high road.
3: True.
0: They you give them a direction to the high road. They be like, where?
3: My GPS don't go there.
0: Yeah. And finally, can we talk about the trashiness and the tackiness of the Real Housewives of Atlanta? Why are we doing this? Anybody see where the girl Kelly came out and accused Angela Oakley? Yeah, of nearly losing her $2 million home to foreclosure. Y'all seen this fight? She didn't put up pictures and everything. Talking about, wasn't your house in foreclosure? And this, we really this goddamn petty and dirty and nasty that we pulling up folks... Yeah. What they paying on their houses and if they in foreclosure.
3: Yeah. I'm going to tell y'all you like this. You pull up my house on foreclosure and put it on social media, I'm pulling up on you.
0: Ain't
3: next.
0: This crazy? Y'all hear this?
3: Yes.
0: It's so distasteful and raggedy to me. Yeah. I said, my God.
3: Oh, yeah. We pulling up fights.
2: Yeah, yeah. You do my house like that, I'm going to be like the big bad wolf. I'm trying to blow it down. I ain't going to blow it. I'm going
0: to
2: burn it.
0: Angela Opie comes out to prove that her house is good. Don't prove that. This stuff is crazy to me now. Yeah, man. Y'all.
3: It might be time to get rid of these shows.
0: Yeah,
3: maybe.
0: You pulling up folks is getting in a financial. Get out of here.
3: The people love it, though, Didi.
0: I can't stand this stuff.
3: Love it.
0: I hate it. I hate it. Carlos King, you did this. All right. Hey, listen, coming up, we're going to shut the show down next. It's Didi in the morning. Didi and
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14: All right, listen, you guys, we're done. The show is over. 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
0: Mm-hmm.
14: 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We appreciate everyone for listening. We thank you so much for all week tuning into us. We hope you have a wonderful, wonderful weekend. 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
2: 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Hey, good morning. What's going on, everybody? It's your boy, LaVert the Bassman, and it's Fred. If you are hearing the sound of my voice, you are still blessed beyond measure because you still got another chance to get it right. I'm so excited to be with you today. It's Friday. Some of y'all got a job. If you ain't got no job, I can't get you what you need, but I can get you what you want. And that's some really good music. So we gonna start this Friday off right. I'm gonna make you feel good. Normally, if you're at work and whatnot, we can't make you dance too hard in your chairs because I don't want you to get in trouble. But I want you to get in trouble a little day. We're gonna do a little line dancing real quick. Is Lathan and the Brat with Freak It on KZWA 104.9, baby. Yeah.

KZWA 104.9. That is Jap Vaughn with Friday. I'm your boy, Levert the Bassman. It is 10:18. You know what that means. It's time for the birthday shout. Celebrating a birthday today is one of my favorite Sagittarius. It's Paul Day. Happy birthday, buddy. Happy birthday to LaDon Avery, Troy Smith, Kayla Lubin. Happy birthday, baby. Happy birthday to Katrina Broussard, Nancy Gaspard, Antoine Wilson, June LaFleur. Happy birthday, baby. Happy birthday to Brandon Lord, Dwayne Case, and David Price. Happy birthday, everybody. You also happen to share your birthday with one of the most beautiful women on the planet, Halle Berry. She turns 60 years old today. Happy birthday, sugar. Happy birthday to Magic Johnson. He turns 67. Doechii turns 28. Mila Kunis turns 43. Steve Martin, comedic greatness, turns 81 years old. And Jack A. Harry, you know, Sandra from 227, well, she turns 70 years old today. Antonio Fargas turns 80. Marseille Martin, she turns 21. Tim Tebow turns 39. Joseph Marcel turns 77. He was the butler on Fresh Prince of Bel-Air. Sharon Bryant turns 70. Larry Graham turns 80. Kofi Kingston turns 45. Princess Love turns 42. Susan Olsen, Cindy Brady turns 65. And Danielle Steele turns 79 years old. Woo! It's a lot of y'all. Happy birthday. So what about you? You got a birthday, anniversary, request? I don't know, maybe you want to be like Irvin Leaving and hear your name mentioned across the airwaves. Whatever it is, give me a call at 337-491-0966. Download the KZWA app to send me a text or answer me right down there in the comments section below. I can't wait to hear what you've got to say. And from us here at KZWA and David Sylvester, we want to wish you and yours a very special happy birthday.

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That is King DeLo with Can't Get Enough. I'm your boy, LaVert the Bassman, and it's time for me to let you know about your local weather. It's currently 10:30 in the morning, 88 degrees outside in the shade, and the sun is shining bright, and there are a few clouds outside. And high pressure? Well, that's going to become our best friend as we head over the next week to week and a half as our quiet pattern stays firmly in place. For our Friday, it's very similar to the start in comparison to how we've been over the last few days, with most locations in the middle 70s as we head out the door. Now, mostly to sunny skies to partly skies can be expected throughout the afternoon and evening as temperatures climb quickly through the second half of the day. Highs, well, they're going to top out in the middle to upper 90s across the board, and then you have to factor in the humidity, and that can make it feel even warmer at times. And rain chances, well, they remain very low, which is not going to be great news over our next 10 days as dry conditions only look to worsen. Now, as we make our way into the weekend, any outdoor plans you have, they look to be fantastic as far as weather's concerned. Temperature's going to hold steady, though as we are headed into the middle to upper 90s through the second half of the day, so any yard work you need to do, do that in the morning to late evening in order to avoid the hottest part of the day. And if you are outside, please, please, please stay hydrated. Find a way to stay cool. Come inside and don't forget to bring your pets in, too, because it gets hot out there for them as well. Okay? I'm LaVert the Bassman. That's your local weather. Come back and see me at about a quarter before the hour, and I'll be back to let you know everything going on in the world around you. But right now, we got a request for some Stevie Wonder. I hope it's the right song. Either way, it's Live 104.9. Nope, that's not it. That's not it at all. I'm gonna come back to it.

0: KZWA 104.9. That is Luther Vandross with Never Too Much on this Feel Good Friday. I'm your boy, LaVert the Bassman, and here's what's going on in the world around you. Starting at the Legion of Doom, the United States of America president, the president of the United States of America, Donald Trump, has an issue on his hands. I'm talking about the USS Abraham Lincoln. It's been deployed for over 250 days, and there are some concerns. You have sailors who are jumping overboard because of food shortages, broken toilets, and at least 250 days at sea while food becomes an issue. That is a problem. That's another problem that is faced, that this president has to face. Also going on, Luigi Mangione could plead guilty in a federal case, while the UK says a tinderbox is going on there. Meanwhile, here in the city of Lake Charles, four juveniles were arrested in connection to the shooting death of a 15-year-old just down the street on Combry Street on August 4th. According to police, a verbal altercation broke out between the victim and one of the teens at a home on Combry Street. The alleged teen shot the victim before running away on foot, while the other three suspects ran as well. Investigators later discovered all four juveniles had handguns at the time of the shooting. Three of the suspects, ranging between 14 and 15 years old, were arrested in Southwest Louisiana on August 12th and charged with juvenile possession of firearm, while the fourth suspect was arrested in Texas on August 13th. And according to a Facebook post from the Beaumont Police Department, multiple firearms were recovered from the home where the teen was found. Investigators are still working to determine if any recovered weapons are connected to the shooting in Lake Charles. Our hearts and prayers go out to the family of the young man whose life was taken. I'm LaVert the Bassman, and that's what's going on in the world around you. 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

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We'll have the question of the day, but right now, this is one of my favorite versions of this song.

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That is Terrence Martin and Kenyon Dixon and Rhapsody with We Mange. I'm your boy, Levert the Bass Man, and it's time for the question of the day. Hey! And if you'd like to participate in the conversation by answering the question of the day, all you've got to do is give me a call at 337-491-0966. 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And hopefully by the time you get there, Kobe Bird will have posted the question of the day so that you can answer there in the comment section, since you can't really call us since the phones are still down since that time we got struck by lightning. Question of the day, super simple. What's the sickest you've ever been, huh? What's the sickest you've ever been? It was sophomore year in college. Everybody in the dorm got sick. There was a version of the flu going around. There was something else. And everybody caught something, and I was the very last person to get sick. And then when I finally caught it, it put me in the hospital for 2.5 weeks. The doctors thought it was meningitis. Somebody else thought it was the flu. Somebody else thought it was... They still to this day don't know exactly what it was, but they had me hooked up to fluids and a whole bunch of stuff for 2.5 weeks in the hospital. And that's the sickest I've ever been. Sophomore year, Southwestern, I'll never forget it. That's mine. What's yours? What's the sickest you've ever been? Give me a call at 337-491-0966. 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Look for Levert the Bass Man, answer the question there, or follow us at KZWA 104.9 FM. Answer us right down there in the comment section below. Hopefully Kobe Bird will have posted the question of the day by then. And in the meantime, stay tuned to 104.9 KZWA. I can't wait to hear what you've got to say.

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KZWA 104.9, that is Kindred and the Family Soul with Stars. I like that song right there. I'm your boy LaVert the Bass Man. It's 11:31, and I figured it's a really good time to go ahead and revisit the question of the day, which is super simple. What's the sickest you've ever been? Huh? What's the sickest you've ever been? Ashley Kendall says COVID. The weekend before I was supposed to go to Vegas for National Singles Seminar, I was extra sick. I couldn't go and I left my friend there alone. COVID had me down for about a week and a half. Seth Cushing said, I had swine flu. It almost killed me back in 2007. Jeez. Winokia Jarrett says, COVID as an adult, an ear infection as a child, and acid reflux as a teenager. Belinda Ledoux says, the flu. I was in bed for about a week 20 years ago. I wouldn't wish that on my ex-husband. And Sparky McGee says pneumonia. I ended up with an esophageal bleed and nearly bled out into my stomach. A 5-day hospital day and could barely stand for a month after. That's theirs. What's yours? What's the sickest you've ever been, huh? Give me a call at 337-491-0966. Download the KZWA app to send me a text or follow me across social media. Look for LaVert the Bass Man. You can answer the question there. And Kobe Bird has added the question to KZWA's Facebook and Instagram pages. So follow us at KZWA 104.9 FM and answer the question there. I can't wait to hear what you've got to say. In the meantime, let's get back to this music. It's one of my favorites. It's Red Lotus and Guapale with Hello Darling on KZWA 104.9.

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0: KZWA 104.9 S Petey Petey and Neo with Stay on this Feel Good Friday. I'm your boy Lavert, the Bassman. It's 11:45, and I figured, why not? Let's go ahead and revisit the question of the day, which is super simple. What's the sickest you've ever been? Huh? What's the sickest you've ever been? This one comes to us from my favorite Canadian, and she is from Canada, and she listens to us all the way from up there. She says, I was at my sickest when I was married or when I was in a relationship. God dang. He was toxic. This one says, I had a pretty nasty case of pneumonia as a child. I had absolutely no energy to do anything, which is how my folks figured out something was wrong. This one says, I live in San Francisco. I was so sick once that I just laid down on an emergency room floor when I finally got there. On the floor of the San Francisco General Hospital, my body was shutting down, ready to die. Many as well do that on a slip and slide of cooties. Let's see, this one says, I have cannabinoid hypermensis syndrome, where heavy weed smoking causes severe repeated vomiting and painful stomach aches. I stayed in the hospitals for 4 days. Needless to say, I stopped smoking. Well, that's a hell of a way to do it. That's a hell of a way to stop smoking. That's theirs. Oh, wait, wait. This one just came in from the KZWA app. It says, on my 40th birthday in Mexico, I literally went to 4 to 6 bars all day drinking, getting free shots. I ate a 50 milligram edible. Hair extensions were flying out of my head. I ate tacos and threw up everywhere. I had fun. That's theirs. What's yours? What's the sickest you've ever been? Give me a call at 337-491-0966. Send me a text by downloading the KZWA app or answer us right down there in the comment section below. I can't wait to hear what you've got to say. And coming up at the top of the hour, that's the All Request Lunch Hour, where I'll play what you say.
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That is King George talking about that nighttime, bringing the freak out in you. I can say that stuff because them kids at school, and it's just the grown folk now. I'm your boy, Levert the Bassman, and you have just stepped into the beginning of the All Request Lunch Hour, brought to you by the Foundation House, located at 720 Enterprise Boulevard, open Monday through Friday from 11 a.m. to 2 p.m. And on the menu today, Eddie Earl said they got oxtail, smothered turkey neck, smothered ribs, meatball stew, fried pork chops, garfish, catfish, rice and gravy, 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Hope you enjoy it, Miss Paulette.

0: KZWA 104.9. That's Juju Banton with Hills and Valleys. That goes out to Mr. Tony Guillory. I'm your boy, Levert the Bassman, and we got about 15 minutes left in the All Request Lunch Hour, brought to you by the Foundation House, located at 720 Enterprise Boulevard, open Monday through 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And tomorrow, if you're in the area, I need you to get ready because Southwest Louisiana Credit Union is hosting their Community Resource Fair. It's going to be a blast. They're going to have jump houses and a whole bunch of resources for you and your kids. So come on out from 10 a.m. to 1 p.m. to 2255 East McNeese Street in Lake Charles, Louisiana. That's the Southwest Louisiana Credit Union Resource Fair. Saturday, August 15th from 10 a.m. to 1 p.m. Be there or be square. Plus, your kids get some Nikes out of it for free. You can't beat that with a football bat.
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I would like to express myself. Right about now, I want to take the time and tell y'all some things that I normally wouldn't share. J1, listen.

0: KZWA 104.9. That was Ruin by Blast featuring Sasha Kent. I can't read. The song is called Ruin. It's by Blast featuring Sasha Keeble. I'm your boy, Levert the Bassman, struggling through another day. We got about 15 minutes left of the On Request Lunch Hour, brought to you by The Foundation House. 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
0: 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I'm your boy, LaVert, the bass man, and this next one goes out to Miss Deborah Dinkins from Lord have mercy. Go where you're from. This Miss Deborah song, y'all. She said the question of the day was, what's the sickest you've ever been? She said, 17 years ago, I needed a heart transplant. That's the sickest I've ever been, and I've been fine ever since. God is truly a blessing. So, Miss Deborah. Y'all, why can't I talk today? I ain't been right since I ain't been able to talk to y'all. But Miss Deborah, this goes out to you.
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That's The System with Don't Disturb This Groove. A throwback from 1987, if you will, on this Feel Good Friday. I'm your boy, Lavert the Bassman, and I got some news to talk to you about. We're going to start off with Luigi Mangione because he just pled guilty to stalking in his federal case in the killing of UnitedHealthcare CEO Brian Thompson. Now, this is a stunning move that could torpedo his upcoming New York State murder trial. Now, Mangione spoke to the judge saying, after years of enduring pain from a broken back, I shot Mr. Thompson and he died. Yeah, I knew what I was doing was illegal. His lawyer, Karen Angiofino, said during a news conference that he endured years of severe debilitating pain following a broken back while struggling to navigate our health care and our health insurance systems, saying that he believed that the system had failed him and destroyed his life. Now, Angiofino is previewing what she will argue before the judge when it comes time for sentencing, that Luigi was so overwrought with pain and anger that he was rightfully not in his right mind when he fired shots that killed Brian Thompson. Now, Mangione said that he tracked Thompson to a UnitedHealthcare conference where he posed as an investor to get more info on who was attending. He said he used a gun printed on a 3D printer and affixed it with a silencer. Mangione pled guilty to interstate stalking, resulting in death, and stalking through the use of interstate facilities, resulting in death. Thompson's family was not in court to watch the dramatic turn of events afterwards. The family said that they are happy Mangione has been held accountable for this heinous act, adding, "Now we look to the court to ensure that sentencing reflects on the severity of the crime. Yes, Mangione killed a man and took his life, but the man whose life he took spent his entire life making sure other people, their lives were miserable. I don't have a dog in this fight either way, but I do hope justice is served and that people learn a lesson. You can't mistreat people and expect them to like it. You mistreat people, you get what's coming to you." I'm Lavert the Bassman. 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

0: 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That's Mariah the Scientist and Kali Uchi with Is It a Crime? I'm your boy Levert the Bassman, and you know what is a crime? Exactly what this Florida woman did. She shot her mother and two of her children before taking her own life. This happened because she got into an argument with her husband because she found porn on his phone. According to Plant City Police Chief Richard Mills, he held a press conference on Thursday afternoon after investigators concluded their investigation into the May 3rd murder-suicide. Mills said that Haley Dempsey fatally shot her mother, Valerie DeBow, at their residence in Tampa Bay area and then ran away with her three young daughters. Dempsey then allegedly shot and killed her 4-month-old, her 4-year-old, and also tried to shoot the 2-year-old, but she missed. Moments later, she turned the gun on herself and took her own life, according to Mills, who also said that police responded to the Dempsey home 3 times in the days leading up to the tragedy. Cops say on May 1st, 2 days before the shooting, Dempsey got into a verbal confrontation with her husband, Jay, because she found porn on his phone. Stay out of his phone. Stay out of his phone. Quit looking for porn. Leave it alone. The police chief then added, it wasn't cheating or anything like that. Evidently, it was just porn, and they're having an argument over that. And I think that's where everything stemmed from. The following day, they continued arguing, and the day after that, she took her life, the lives of two of her daughters, and her mother. What's the lesson in all this? Stop going through people's phones. If you think they're cheating, they probably are. You don't need the evidence for it. You're probably right, and just leave. You mad they're looking at porn? Well, you got 2 options. Either let them beat to the porn or do what they do in the porn. That's it. Leave it alone. Do what they do or ignore it. That's just my opinion. How do you feel about that? Going through your spouse's phone and you find porn. Yeah, you can't call me. Dang it. I wish this phone worked. It's live 104.9.
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0: KZWA 104.9, that is Miss Storm with All Night Long. You think you can buck with me all night long? Well, I'm going to let you know this right now. I can buck all night long, especially with me a big fat woman. I'm your boy, Lavert the Bass Man, and I have a question. 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

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I've been drinking a lot. I don't smoke weed, but I've been drinking a lot. 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Okay? And like Devin Terrell said, it's going to be okay.

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0: KZWA 104.9. That is Jamal Roberts with Perfect for Me. And before that, it was Jill Scott reminding you that it's a little pressure being a little black girl out there. I'm your boy, Levert the Bass Man, and I want you to know that if you are struggling with depression or something, you don't have to wait until your breaking point to ask for help. You see, three therapists sat down at a talk at a, I was about to say talking event. I can't think today, but three therapists, three black therapists sat down and they had a conversation and they shared what they see as some issues among black men, and one being vulnerability. Dr. Simone spoke about how black boys can be over-monitored in the way that they express themselves starting at a very young age. With phrases like, cry and I'll give you something to cry about, it can teach boys that their feelings are something to suppress rather than something to explore. And over time, vulnerability can begin to feel like a burden, weakness, or a risk instead of a normal part of being human. Another thing that they notice that black men seem to struggle with is naming what they feel. Tasnim Suleiman, the CEO of Black Men Heal, discussed how some black men were never given the emotional language to clearly describe what they're experiencing, how to properly identify the emotions they're feeling and give them names, so they may explain their emotional world through movies, sports, characters, stories, and analogies. Sometimes those comparisons are criticized, but they can actually be metaphors for what they're feeling when they don't yet have the words to say it directly. I'm Levert the Bass Man, and at around 2:30, I'll be back to let you know what these therapists said that they notice most about black men in therapy and black people in therapy. And I'm here to let you know you're not alone. You got this. If you need help, call 337-494-4900, and somebody will be there to help you, okay? I'm Levert the Bass Man. 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

0: to attach, but I feel like I already am. My mind's telling me one thing, but I guess I should listen to my heart. Right?
1: KZWA 104.9, that was Ella May with Booed Up. I'm your boy, LaVert the Bassman, and this is something that's happening in the state of Louisiana right now. The Louisiana Public Service Commission voted 3-1 along party lines to overturn a judge's ruling that would have forced Meta to disclose energy demand and job calculations for its $50 billion Hyperion data center in Richland Parish. Now, the Republican commissioners overrode the subpoena, siding with Meta's claims of trade secrecy. Here's the thing, they are building the largest, and I quote,

building it in the state of Louisiana for $50 billion. They've signed so many NDAs, we don't know how much energy they're going to use, how much water they're using, or how much water they'll be polluting in the process. We don't know how much it's going to cost us in energy costs and whatnot. The project, it's expanding Richland Parish's campus, dubbed Hyperion, into a massive 5-gigawatt facility, scaling upwards to 2032. And we don't know how that's going to affect us. They got a massive tax break. We don't know how much money we're missing out on. Why? Well, because the Louisiana Public Service Commission voted 3-1 along party lines to overturn a judge's ruling that would have forced Meta to let us know how much energy they're taking, how many jobs they're going to be providing, how much money the state is going to get, how much tax breaks they're getting. That's a problem. 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I've got more music coming up next.

0: KZWA 104.9. That is Vic Allen reminding you to be careful. I'm your boy, Levert the Bassman. It is 95 degrees outside and 2:49 in the afternoon. We're running a little bit behind, but that's all right. That means our time together has very quickly come to an end. And you know, I never like to leave you without speaking a few things, a little bit of positivity in your life. With that in mind, I want to remind you of just a few things real quick. Earlier, we were talking about therapists and how they said that there are some things that black men go through, and one of them is withdrawal. Dr. Owens said that withdrawal is something that he commonly sees with black men when they become emotionally overwhelmed. They may pull away, they may go quiet, they may isolate or stop communicating altogether. But by the time some men make it into the therapy room, their emotional world has become extremely difficult to manage, and they feel like there's no one that they can talk to, because sometimes silence means they don't know where to put what they've been carrying. Another thing that black men, that these therapists notice when they deal with black men, is communication and tone. When creator of Affirmations for Black Men, Miss Nicole Glass, asked Dr. Owens what he often hears black men discuss about conflict in relationships with black women, one theme he identified was the tone of voice feels triggering. Not necessarily what's being said, but because how it was said. Because certain tones can activate feelings created connected to criticism, conflict, or earlier experiences from their childhood that have nothing to do with what you're talking about, but you're using a tone that maybe his mother used when she would fuss at him as a child. And so instead of responding to you as a loving husband or a spouse, he shuts down like the child he was when his mother did it to him. Also, anxiety and depression. The group also discussed how anxiety and depression can look different in black men. It may show up as withdrawal, irritability, anger, exhaustion, isolation, shutting down, or constantly feeling on edge. Instead of those behaviors being met with curiosity and support, they can be shamed or dismissed. And sometimes the question shouldn't be what's wrong with him, but what is he experiencing? Those are some things that therapists have said that they notice when they deal with black men in the therapy room. So if you or someone you love is struggling with anxiety, depression, or changes in behavior, Freedom Behavioral Hospital in Lake Charles is here to help. 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And if no one told you today, let me be one of the first. I love you. I love you on purpose. 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

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It's Madam Gospel. I get a few hours of your favorite gospel music. Make sure you tap in Sunday afternoon when you leave church. 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

0: 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Good afternoon. It's a Friday. Tony Woods checking in. 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I've got details about our big NFL preseason kickoff party coming up on Live 104.9 KCWA. It's Skeety in the Morning.
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1: Period. Clean you down. Put you on. 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
1: 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See on a dose swim, this is channel 22. 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

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Good afternoon. It's a Friday. Tony Woods checking in. 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I've got details about our big NFL preseason kickoff party coming up on Live 104.9 KCWA.

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1: You know, I can't speak for all girls, but we just be mad that you didn't leave us alone. 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